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0: Love your vibe,
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0: We the best,
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0: Give me the light,
1: yeah.
0: And we turn it up every time,
1: every
0: 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And we bust it up, watch it,
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0: 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And we turn it up every time, every time. And we bust it up, watch it, watch it. Ha!
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